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1: It is good to give thanks to the Lord, to make music to your name, O Most High. Your deeds, O Lord, have made me glad. For the work of your hands I shout with joy. O Lord, how great are your works!

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